leave his home. He tried and he tried to give the cat away. He gave it to a man going far, far away. But the cat came back the very next day. The cat came back. They thought he was the goner, but the cat came back. He just couldn't stay away. Give me a meow, go. Now the man around the corner swore he'd kill the cat on sight. So he loaded up his shotgun with nails and dynamite. He waited and he waited for the cat to come around. 97 pieces of the man is all that they found. But you know...

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He told him for to take it to the man in the moon. The balloon came down about 90 miles away. Where the man is now, well, I dare not say.

Give me a meow, go. So he gave it to a man going way out west. He told him for to take it to the one he loved the best. First the train hit the track, then it jumped a rail. Not a soul was left behind to tell the gruesome tale. But you know what?

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Now the cat was the possessor of a family of his own, with 7 little kittens, till there came a cyclone. It tore the houses all apart and tossed the cat around. The air was filled with kittens, but not one was ever found.

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1: Meow.
0: Louder.
1: Meow.
0: A little quieter.
1: Meow.
0: Quieter meow.
1: Meow.
0: Quieter now.
1: Meow.

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1: Yo, yo, what up, what up? This your boy Never from the legendary rap group Crucial Conflict, you dig? And you're tuned in with my family, The Movement, with the new track, All Black Everything, featuring myself, AK of Do or Die, and Jay Harris. Sending a massive shout out to everybody, matter of fact, listening to Formula Indy. We taking that Chicago sound worldwide, and it's still hay in the middle of the barn. Let's go.

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1: Yeah, it's definitely like he's was cruising for bruising.
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0: The deadly yellow snow from right there where the Huskies go. 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

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My and God. Also, all the youth, the young generation of today, I am begging them, and I'm preaching to them, and I'm selling my record, I'm selling clothes, I'm selling cloth to help the young generation of England today. 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

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And each and every one of us who get a ear, are we are little and who is on this earth today to make peace and love within the world. And also to help the young generation of tomorrow. Yes, and me. That means we don't want no war at this carnival this day. All we want is just peace, love, happiness, and joyful time.

can make me stronger. So two drinks a night should help me live longer. I blow some smoke just to give my lungs a test, 'cause why tiptoe through